the guitar. I should've learned to play them drums. Look at that mama, she got it sticking in the cameraman. And we could have some. And he's up there, what's that? Hawaiian noises. He's banging on the bongos like a chimpanzee. Oh, that ain't working.

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The crowd gasped with Cocker's masterful control of the bicycle.